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0: 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I'm not worried.
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And I think to myself, why now? 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

0: 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I'm bombastic, really fantastic. Got friend on the box, this is a Mr. Rowe.
1: RMF Słoneczne Przeboje.